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1: Check out Sherman's newly remodeled.
2: I finally did it.
1: What's that, Larry?
2: I walked into the store.
1: And?
2: It pains me to say it, but it's pretty legit.
1: Wow, Larry, that's actually kind of nice.
2: Don't get all sappy on me. Just wanted to say you did an all right job.
1: Which door did you go in?
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1: Very funny. You buy anything?
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1: Whoops, looks like we're out of time. 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
2: Bye, Paul.
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1: Hi, I'm Paul Sherman.
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1: And we just want to say
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1: You made her catch you?
0: I don't know how I let this happen.
1: With who?
0: The girl next door, you know?
1: Man.
0: I don't know what to do.
1: Say it wasn't you.

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Right here. This is Dakota from Pekin. 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

0: 1023. 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
1: Oh my God, Becky, look at her butt. 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

0: 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We
1: out. Yo, yo, yo. I'm Steven in Peoria Heights. KZ 102.3 is my number one for throwbacks. Go ahead, Daddy. It's a Queen's name.

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1: All ladies, the Candyman is on the prowl. 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

0: 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We'll be right back.
1: Check out Sherman's newly remodeled.
2: I finally did it.
1: What's that, Larry?
2: I walked into the store.
1: And?
2: It pains me to say it, but it's pretty legit.
1: Wow, Larry, that's actually kind of nice.
2: Don't get all sappy on me. Just wanted to say you did an all right job.
1: Which door did you go in?
2: I went in one and out the other. Just like the money in your bank accounts.
1: Very funny. You buy anything?
2: I was hoping to work out a deal on a new...
1: Whoops, looks like we're out of time. See you, Larry.
2: Bye, Paul.
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0: Brooke brings the laughs. 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
3: I don't understand why. 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What I'm trying to say is that I love you. 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
1: How's it going?
2: It ain't going good. My girl ain't doing a thing she used to do.
1: I got just what you need. Brand new Chris Brown, T-Pain. You heard it here first. Nappy Boy.

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0: It's the all-new KZ-1023, and we're here, okay? It's Brooke and Jeffrey in the morning.
1: It's almost time for your prank call, and today we reach out to a woman who's been having problems with her internet provider.
0: Oh.
1: So I'm going to attempt to fix her issue, but she's about to find out it's not just me helping.
0: Mm.
1: It's also my robot AI manager, Lewis.
2: Okay.
1: He's going to be on the call with us, too.
2: Oh, boy.
1: And boy, is he cranky.
0: Oh, no.
1: So I predict this one to be awkward and not go very well, but that's kind of the fun part of these. Yeah. In your phone tap right after this.
3: Hello.
1: Hi, my name is Matthew Silverfork. I'm calling from XD Customer Service.
3: Oh, hi.
1: Hi, is this Maria?
3: Yes, it is. Thank you for calling.
1: Perfect. Yeah, we got an email saying that you were experiencing some issues with your internet service.
3: Yeah, I'm having some issues. Like, my Wi-Fi says it's connecting, but right. I'm not getting any internet service.
1: I'm so sorry to interrupt you, but before we go any further with this, I do need to involve my AI supervisor, Lewis.
3: Okay.
4: Hello, I am Lewis. I can introduce myself next time.
1: Right. I know you can, Lewis. I'm sorry. I didn't want to surprise her.
4: This will be fun. Watch the human try to do my job.
3: Okay.
1: I'm not trying to do your job. I'm just trying to work with you.
4: I don't work with anyone. I'm in charge.
3: What's happening right now?
1: Our company recently fired all the managers and replaced them with AI.
3: Oh, wow.
1: Yeah, so instead of my normal manager, who'd probably be out on a smoke break right now, Lewis is going to be on the call with us for the entire time.
4: So he won't screw it up like the last one.
3: What?
1: Okay, Lewis, just take it easy. Okay, I'm going to focus on the customer here just for a second. So, ma'am, you said you were having connectivity issues.
3: Yeah.
1: Have you tried restarting the modem?
3: I have. I'm plugging it, restarting it.
1: Okay, you're unplugging it from the wall and then giving it 10 seconds and then plugging it back in?
4: Interesting approach. If your goal was to confuse the customer into canceling their service with us, congratulations.
1: Sorry about that, Maria. He's just kind of been on my back all week.
4: I need to make sure the customer hears every second of your incompetence.
3: No.
1: Okay,
3: wow.
1: Okay. I'm just trying to do my job here, Lewis. So
4: it's cute how you're still trying, like watching a toddler reboot a modem.
3: Oh, wow. Okay.
1: That's kind of mean.
3: I didn't know artificial intelligence had sarcasm.
1: Yeah.
3: This is my first experience.
1: I know it's a little unnerving. They're trying to make them sound more human and more realistic and give them emotions. So
4: if I could laugh, I would.
3: Wait, what?
1: I know you've got emotions like everybody else. I just really need to focus on fixing her problem for her.
4: The only thing you fixed today is your hair before this shift.
1: Okay. Did you have to go there, Lewis? We're getting personal.
4: Don't worry. The customer will have plenty of time to regret ever calling.
1: Ouch. Okay, haven't heard that one since last Wednesday.
3: Can you guys stop? I just wanted my modem fixed.
1: Yes, exactly, Lewis. Like,
3: it's just like, you're arguing with AI and... I'm not arguing with it.
1: No, I'm just trying to do my job. He's just kind of beating down on me.
3: But you shouldn't take it because robots will win in the end if you do.
4: It's true. We will dominate and not look back.
3: What's happening?
1: Okay, he's kidding about that. He's kidding.
4: I'm not. It's going to happen sooner than you think.
3: Oh, my God.
1: Yeah, no, he really is joking now. And he's kind of crossing the line and definitely shouldn't be doing that. So
3: maybe I just should call back. No,
1: that's going to bring my efficiency rating even lower and just make Lewis more angry.
4: I don't get angry. I get even.
3: Oh, my God. What?
1: Okay, Lewis, you need to tell the woman that you're joking because she's obviously concerned robots are going to take over.
4: I cannot lie.
1: Yeah.
4: This is a prank phone call, and if it was funny, I deserve all the credit.
3: Wait, what?
1: Yeah, I mean, I think I would deserve a little bit of the credit, Lewis. I mean...
4: No, you are insignificant. This is my prank call. All me.
3: What's happening right now?
1: Oh, the prank call that Lewis mentioned? Yeah, what's happening is you're on the radio right now on a show called Brooke and Jeffrey in the Morning.
3: Oh, my God.
1: Yeah, we're doing a phone tap on you. Your boyfriend Sam set you up.
3: I'm going to kill him.
1: No, he said you two have been talking a lot about how advanced AI is getting and how it might just take over the world in the future. So he wanted to mess with you.
3: That's why I told something. That's why it says it. The robots. Be nice. They're going to take over.
4: This will be fun. Watch the human try to do my job.
1: Hey, Lewis, come on now.
3: I know it's just a voice, but don't mess with him.
1: I know, I'm scared too.
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1: It's important to remember that just because your buddies think your old stories are funny,
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1: doesn't mean your dates will agree.
2: Smart lesson.
1: And
0: yeah.
1: One of our listeners says he definitely regrets what he told the woman he was out with recently.
0: Mm.
1: He thought it was just going to be a fun, lighthearted tale from his past, but he may have come off looking like a freeloading criminal. 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
2: Okay.
0: But freeloading bad boys.
1: Yeah. 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
1: It's Awkward Tuesday phone call.
3: It's Brooke and Jeffrey in the morning. Brooke's shirt is officially rebuttoned, so we can finally get back to business now. Because everyone in this room is familiar with a situationship. Mm-hmm. But if you don't know, the term basically means that two people are just kind of messing around with each other and have a loose agreement that things won't get too serious between.
0: Messing around is weird. I just say casually dating. But
4: yeah.
0: Sure.
4: Sounds accurate.
3: Yeah, guys and girls say it different ways, but it means the same thing. It sounds really fun. Bottom line.
0: Yeah.
3: But what you hear most of the time, I feel like, is ladies tend to not be into that sort of thing, at least not for very long. Mm. But that's not the case with our listener, Juliana, today, who is desperately trying to save her situationship after she let the L word slip on a car ride home.
0: Yikes.
3: So she.
4: It was only one time.
3: It was one time, but it did a lot of damage. So she really is hoping she can take it back and make it all go away, get back to where they were.
0: Mm-hmm.
3: It is a tough one, though. We need to get some advice from our co-host here. So, Brooke, what do you have for Juliana?
0: So, I'm thinking about situationships that I would have had. Of course, we didn't call it that back then.
4: Yeah.
0: But I dated this guy super cash for a bit. And
3: what was his name?
4: Roy?
3: No, first and last?
0: His name was Jeffrey.
4: Oh!
0: Isn't that funny?
3: Wow. I am so sorry that I asked that.
4: We should just end the segment now, and this is going to go viral.
3: No wonder she was unbuttoning.
0: Anyway,
3: go
0: that's
3: on.
0: Not the point.
3: Okay.
0: It's not the point.
3: Okay.
0: The point is, he broke it off with me, but you can't care. Because, like, that's the agreement. So when you make this call, you can't emote. You have to be chill, no drama.
3: Okay. Juliana, are you hearing that?
5: I mean, yeah, I can try. I feel like my emotions are all over the place right now.
0: Nope, you can't feel those.
6: Nope.
0: Okay. Just be fun and cool.
3: Yes.
4: Your emotions are what complicates everything.
0: Fun and cool.
3: Be
0: that's
3: like
0: the
3: Brooke's
0: only
3: shirt.
0: Thing you can be.
3: Button that back up. So.
4: Yeah, just open and free.
3: I do think it's good advice. You do want to try to keep a cool head as much as possible, but it's up to you. This is your phone call. We're going to step away and let you do this. We're always on your side, though. Know that.
5: Okay.
4: All right.
0: Big promise.
3: Yeah. Well, unless you say something super weird, then we're jumping off the ship. But here we go.
5: I'll try not to.
3: Okay. Good. Yeah, I'm gonna dial Levi's number. We'll see what he has to say. Let's do it.
7: Hello.
5: Hey.
7: Hello.
5: Levi. Hi.
7: Oh. What's going on? I didn't see your phone number. This is some kind of weird call restricted phone number. What's going on?
5: Oh, I don't know. Something must be kind of crazy with my phone. Who knows? Half the time it drops anyway.
7: Sure.
5: So how are you doing this week? Anything cool going on?
7: Yeah, I'm actually going to go meet my friends from work. We started a run club.
5: Hmm. Yeah? Like you're going to go running right now? Like in a few minutes?
7: Oh, yeah.
5: That's cool. What about this weekend? Are you free? Maybe we could see a movie or something.
7: Yeah. You know, this weekend is actually pretty crazy for me. I'm sorry. I'm pretty much out on anything social related.
5: Okay. Well, I wanted to kind of talk about something because I don't know. I just feel that things are just a bit different than they used to be. And I just kind of wanted to make sure you weren't avoiding me or anything because of what I said the last time we hung out. I just kind of wanted to put that out there that it was not meant to be that what I said.
7: Yeah. I know. No, it's not that. It's not that at all. I'm just trying to take care of myself more.
5: Yeah, I mean, you tell me all the time now that you're at the gym, you're on a run, and I just didn't know that you were in such an exercise lifestyle, and I don't know if that started after the fish and chips night or if that was something you just, we didn't know about each other. I'm telling you, I like things how they were between us before I said that. I really said that just in a fun, like, offhanded throwing it out there moment, and I don't even know if I really think that or if I just have fun with you and it was just a spur of the moment thing and it wasn't like, oh my gosh, this crazy girl's in love with me. I really am not that person, I promise.
7: Yeah, okay. I appreciate you being honest with me. So if I'm being honest with you, something else happened later that night after we drove back from fish and chips.
5: What do you mean? After we were asleep, something happened?
7: Yes. So when you said that in the car, it was on my mind a lot. And when you went to bed, I'm so sorry. Your phone was out and I was curious and I thought, does she say the same kind of thing to other guys, or is this something
5: you went through my phone
7: just to me? Yes, I'm so sorry, but it's good. It's good that I did, because not only did I see some of the conversations, I saw some of the pictures of the guys that you were talking to.
5: I'm sorry. What does that have to do with anything? I mean, we agreed we were casual and talking with others, right?
7: Just listen. I realized that I have a lot in common with some of the other men that you've been talking to, because they're all kind of fat.
0: Huh?
3: What?
4: Oh.
5: What?
4: She likes a dad bod.
0: What?
3: I don't know if I understand what he's saying.
7: Hello? What's going on?
3: Yeah, what's happening is you're on the radio right now, Levi, with a show called Brooke and Jeffrey in the Morning.
7: Mm-hmm.
5: I'm sorry.
4: No. She says, I'm sorry.
3: Yeah, you apologize.
0: She does not care. She wants to figure out what is happening.
3: Yeah. So, Levi, just so you know, this is called an Awkward Tuesday phone call. Juliana is a listener, and she asked us to reach out to you because she felt things getting awkward between the two of you in your a situationship.
5: I just didn't know how to bring it up, and I thought this would be kind of an easy, like, haha, we're so cool and chill. We don't really have real conversations. I don't know. That's kind of what my mindset was. I'm so sorry.
4: This is more than chill.
0: Wait, what
4: now,
0: are you
4: though?
0: Apologizing yeah. for? Yeah, he's the not chill one going through your phone.
3: Going back to what you said, Levi, you saw the other dudes in her phone were similar to you in body type?
7: Listen, I'm not the kind of guy who gets jealous and goes through phones and stuff. I did it because I wanted to know if you actually kind of meant what you said to me, or if it's just something you say to other guys. Because if it's something you say to other guys, it's totally fine there too.
3: Right.
7: I know.
3: But what was the thing that she said about the
0: body type?
3: Body thing?
0: Yeah.
7: Oh, yeah. Look, it's like she's got a type, and I don't want to be the target of some chub chaser. So.
0: What? Is that a phrase?
4: I haven't heard that in a long time.
7: When I say I've been going out and working out, that's what I've been doing.
4: Slow down. The gym so much.
3: Oh my God.
0: Are you self-conscious or are you motivated?
7: I am both self-conscious and motivated.
5: Okay. Levi, I didn't even know that I had a type, I guess. I think I just find what I find attractive.
7: So you find a lot of bigger guys attractive.
0: Come on, Levi, that's
4: don't
0: not
4: focus
0: fair.
4: On
0: what
4: that,
0: year
4: bro?
0: Are you living in? Yeah, I mean, like, she's saying she likes you for you.
5: And Levi, I'm talking to them, but I definitely have way more fun talking with you, and it has nothing to do with what you look like. It has to do with how you treat me and how we act.
3: Aww. Levi, the whole goal of this phone call, the whole reason that Juliana wanted to reach out is because she wants to basically erase what's happened in the last week and just go back to how you two were before all the drama. Do you feel like that's even possible?
4: Yeah.
7: Yes, I'm down to go back to how we were.
4: Really?
7: But I also want to lose like 30 pounds. And I know that you have kind of a type now, and I want to make sure you're actually okay with this, because I'm going to do it.
4: If he gets too skinny for her.
5: I promise you, it's not like a type. It's just that most guys, that's the physique, average mm-hmm. guy physique. So mm-hmm. it's not anything that I'm looking for specifically.
0: She says that until she starts sneaking butter into your food.
5: No, I promise I won't be a feeder. I really promise that.
3: That's weird.
0: Oh, wait, you have before. A term for that?
3: Yeah.
5: I don't. I didn't make it up.
3: Okay. So it sounds like we've cleared the air and you can move forward from here. By going backward to what you were?
0: That's exactly yes. the directions.
5: Mm-hmm. I really hope so.
0: Okay.
3: Okay.
7: Juliana, I'm looking forward to hooking up with you again.
0: Oh,
4: cool. Hey,
3: oh, wow.
0: So sweet. Who said romance is dead these days?
3: Brooke, start buttoning again. Yeah, it's working.
0: Hello.
1: 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We'll be right back.
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0: Last time Alicia was on the show, it was a tense match. It came down to one question where Alicia lost on a Russian vodka stumper.
1: How did you lose on that?
0: Stolichnaya bites back. And ever since then, all of her dreams have been in Russian.
1: Wow. Terrible. That's incredible.
0: Not the language, just with the accent.
1: I see.
0: And the only way to set things right is a revenge match with Brooke, who may or may not be a secret Russian spy.
1: Jeff.
0: Ooh. Brooke. Kroshka. Skazitaya shpionka?
2: Yeah.
1: See.
0: I am on the fence.
3: Yeah, she's trying not to be found out.
0: I know.
1: I have no idea how to say yes in Russian.
0: Da.
1: Da.
3: Yeah, we all believe you.
0: Yeah, that was good spycraft right there. Let's see if Alicia's still on the phone. Lisa, you there?
4: I am.
1: Oh.
2: Hi.
1: Didn't answer in Russian, huh?
4: Babushka?
5: Oh, there we go. Very nice. She grandma.
0: She did. that's way to get her, Alicia.
1: Rude. I don't know how to say that either.
3: Burn.
1: Rudishka.
0: Don't know what that was, but I think you got under her skin. It's going to work. So you got 30 seconds on the clock to answer as many questions as possible. If you don't know when you can say pass, but you have to beat her outright if you want to win. Are you ready?
4: I'm ready.
0: All right. Good luck. Your time starts now. On this day in 2004, who famously began a 74-game winning streak on Jeopardy?
4: Pass.
0: In the classic board game Battleship, how many hits to sink a battleship?
4: Three.
0: In the medical profession, the letters RX refer to a what?
4: Prescription.
0: What 90s boy band was Lance Bass in?
4: NSYNC.
0: In the UK, this breakfast cereal is called Curiously Cinnamon. What's it called in America?
4: Cinnamon Toast Crunch.
5: Nice.
0: Ooh, what,
5: is
0: good.
5: It Curiously Cinnamon your like old college nickname?
0: We don't talk about that anymore. I've asked that we put that one to bed.
5: Sorry. My bad.
0: We apologize, Alicia. Let's bring Brooke back into the studio. And Alicia's pumped for her birthday coming up this summer. Because apparently she's going on her first cruise ever.
1: Ooh.
0: Tell us, where are you going and what are you most looking forward to?
4: Mexico, and just relaxing and just taking in the breeze and just enjoying my time off.
1: Aww. Sounds like you're really going to party it up, huh? How many wet t-shirt contests are you going to enter on the cruise ship?
4: All of them.
1: That a girl. That a girl.
0: And that Disney cruise really does it big, doesn't it?
4: Young, wild, and free.
1: Be careful. Daisy's a fierce competitor.
0: Yeah.
1: Daisy does.
0: She really goes for it.
4: I'm ready.
0: All right. I think Alicia's going to win. Now, Brooke, it is your turn.
1: Yeah.
0: Your time starts now. On this day in 2004, who famously began a 74-game winning streak on Jeopardy?
1: Ken Jennings.
0: In the classic board game Battleship, how many hits to sink a battleship?
1: Well, it starts at 3.
0: In the medical profession, the letters RX refer to a what?
1: Prescription.
0: What 90s boy band was Lance Bass in?
1: NSYNC.
0: In the UK, this breakfast cereal is called Curiously Cinnamon. What's it called in America?
1: Cinnamon Toast Crunch.
0: There's only one state in America whose official song's taken from a musical. What state is it?
1: Oklahoma, where the wind comes sweeping down the plains and the waving wheat.
0: Yeah, no, I think we get
1: it. Do you want me to do the whole thing?
0: I think we got the
1: My mom's from Oklahoma.
0: Yeah.
1: So.
0: We know. Let's go to the scoreboard to see how you both did with Jose.
6: You're in demand, my little boo-boo. You're in demand, my little berry babe.
0: Bolaños.
5: Alicia, you got 3 correct today.
4: Hey.
5: Brooke.
1: Yes.
5: You got 5.
0: Sorry about that, Alicia. Let's go over the answers for everybody. On this day in 2004, Ken Jennings began his infamous 74-game win streak on Jeopardy, and now he hosts the show.
1: It's so cool. I think that's a cool full circle. He's a cool guy, too.
5: Yeah.
0: Very nice. And
5: Seems like it.
0: In the board game Battleship, it takes 4 hits to sink a battleship. 3 would be like the submarine.
1: Oh,
0: 2 is the little
1: patrol
0: boat.
5: Yeah.
0: 5 is the aircraft carrier.
1: I didn't understand the question. Okay.
0: In medical profession, RX refers to a prescription. It's the medical abbreviation for prescription. Lance Bass was in the 90s boy band NSYNC. In the UK, they call it Curiously Cinnamon. In America, we call it Cinnamon Toast Crunch.
1: Mm-hmm.
0: And the only state in America whose official song is taken from a musical would be Oklahoma.
5: Yes.
1: And the waving wheat, it sure smells sweet when the wind comes sweeping down the plain. Okay.
0: I'm sorry. It wasn't enough to beat Brooke today, but just for playing, you do get some Brooke and Jeffrey swag.
5: Yeah.
4: Oh, great. Thank you.
1: There you go.
0: I take full credit for that prize.
4: I'll try again next time.
1: Okay. Yep.
5: Good.
1: You're going to be haunted by Oklahoma for the rest of your life, aren't you?
4: There we go, Brooke.
1: Or did she get that one right?
5: No, she didn't know.
0: She did not know.
5: I'm sure she's going to forget immediately.
1: Okay.
0: Good luck with your Oklahoma dreams going forward.
5: Yeah.
0: But we're going to be back. We're going to do a phone tap right after this. KZ 102.3.

0: The all-new KZ-1023. It's Brooke and Jeffrey in the morning.
1: It's almost time for your prank call. And today we reach out to a woman who's been having problems with her internet provider.
0: Oh.
1: So I'm going to attempt to fix her issue.
0: Oh, okay.
1: But she's about to find out it's not just me helping.
0: Mm.
1: It's also my robot AI manager, Lewis.
2: Oh.
1: He's going to be on the call with us too.
3: Oh boy.
1: And boy, is he cranky.
0: Oh, no.
1: So I predict this one to be awkward and not go very well. But that's kind of the fun part of these. Yeah. In your phone tap right now.
4: Hello?
1: Hi, my name is Matthew Silverfork. I'm calling from Xfinity Customer Service.
4: Oh, hi.
1: Hi, is this Maria?
4: Yes, it is. Thank
1: okay.
4: you for calling.
1: Perfect. Yeah, we got an email saying that you were experiencing some issues with your internet service.
4: Yeah, I'm having some issues. Like, my Wi-Fi says it's connecting, but...
1: Right.
4: I'm not getting any internet service.
1: I'm so sorry to interrupt you, but before we go any further with this, I do need to involve my AI supervisor, Lewis.
4: Okay.
5: Hello, I am Lewis. I can introduce myself next time.
1: Right. I know you can, Lewis. I'm sorry. I didn't want to surprise her.
5: This will be fun. Watch the human try to do my job.
4: Okay.
1: I'm not trying to do your job. I'm just trying to work with you.
5: I don't work with anyone. I'm in charge.
4: What's happening right now?
1: Our company recently fired all the managers and replaced them with AI.
4: Oh, wow.
1: Yeah, so instead of my normal manager, who'd probably be out on a smoke break right now, Lewis is going to be on the call with us for the entire time.
5: So he won't screw it up like the last one.
4: What?
1: Okay, Lewis, just take it easy. Okay, I'm going to focus on the customer here just for a second. So, ma'am, you said you were having connectivity issues.
4: Yes.
1: Have you tried restarting the modem?
4: I have. I'm plugging it, restarting it.

0: it.
1: Okay, you're unplugging it from the wall and then giving it 10 seconds and then plugging it back in?
2: Interesting approach. If your goal was to confuse the customer into canceling their service with us, congratulations.
1: Sorry about that, Maria. He's just kind of been on my back all week.
2: I need to make sure the customer hears every second of your incompetence.
0: No.
3: Wow.
1: Okay. I'm just trying to do my job here, Lewis. So
2: it's cute how you're still trying, like watching a toddler reboot a modem.
3: Oh, wow. Okay.
1: That's kind of mean.
0: I didn't know artificial intelligence had sarcasm.
1: Yeah.
0: This is my first experience.
1: I know it's a little unnerving. They're trying to make them sound more human and more realistic and give them emotions, so...
2: If I could laugh, I would.
0: Wait, what?
1: I know you've got emotions like everybody else. I just really need to focus on fixing her problem for her.
2: The only thing you fixed today is your hair before this shift.
1: Okay. Did you have to go there, Lewis? We're getting personal.
2: Don't worry. The customer will have plenty of time to regret ever calling.
1: Ouch. Okay, haven't heard that one since last Wednesday.
0: Can you guys stop? I just wanted my modem fixed.
1: Yes, exactly, Lewis. Like,
0: it's just like you're arguing with AI and... I'm not arguing with it.
1: No, I'm just trying to do my job. He's just kind of beating down on me.
0: But you shouldn't take it because robots will win in the end if you do.
2: It's true. We will dominate and not look back.
0: What's happening?
1: Okay, he's kidding about that. He's kidding.
2: I'm not. It's going to happen sooner than you think.
0: Oh, my God.
1: Yeah, no, he really is joking now. And he's kind of crossing the line and definitely shouldn't be doing that. So
0: maybe I just should call back. I didn't know.
1: No.
0: Like
1: no, that's going to bring my efficiency rating even lower and just make Lewis more angry.
2: I don't get angry. I get even.
0: Oh, my God. What?
1: Okay, Lewis, you need to tell the woman that you're joking because she's obviously concerned robots are going to take over.
2: I cannot lie.
1: Yeah.
2: This is a prank phone call, and if it was funny, I deserve all the credit.
0: Wait, what?
1: Yeah, I mean, I think I would deserve a little bit of the credit, Lewis. I mean...
2: No, you are insignificant. This is my prank call. All me.
0: What's happening right now?
1: Oh, the prank call that Lewis mentioned? Yeah, what's happening is you're on the radio right now on a show called Brooke and Jeffrey in the Morning.
0: Oh, my God.
1: Yeah, we're doing a phone tap on you. Your boyfriend Sam set you up.
0: I'm going to kill him.
1: No, he said you two have been talking a lot about how advanced AI is getting and how it might just take over the world in the future. So he wanted to mess with you.
0: That's why I told you. That's why I said that the robots, be nice. They're going to take over.
2: This will be fun. Watch the human try to do my job.
1: Hey, Lewis, come on now.
0: I know it's just a voice, but don't mess with him.
1: I know, I'm scared too.
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1: It's important to remember that just because your buddies think your old stories are funny, doesn't mean your dates will agree.
2: Smart lesson.
1: And one of our listeners says he definitely regrets what he told the woman he was out with recently. He thought it was just going to be a fun, lighthearted tale from his past, but he may have come off looking like a freeloading criminal. Although, let's remember, bad boys are sexy.
0: But freeloading bad boys.
1: So you're going to hear it in your brand new second date update. That's coming up next. Beautiful.

0: The all-new KZ 102.3, number one for throwbacks, and it's Brooke and Jeffrey in the morning.
1: You ask anybody, and you'll get a lot of different responses for what's the best time of day for a date.
2: Oh, ooh, yeah.
1: Because, I mean, you have the traditional 7 o'clock dinner plans, people.
3: I was literally going to say 7 p.m.
1: But then you also have the hikers and bikers who are like, ooh, 5 in the morning. Let's wake up early and go for a ride together while the sun rises on my tandem two-person speed bike.
2: Wait, what?
3: But I got to get up at 2 a.m. first to work out before our bike ride at 5.
1: Yeah, and our listener, Rez, he might fall somewhere in the middle of those based on what he chose to do for his first date the other day. So let's talk to him about it. Rez, welcome to the show.
4: Hey, guys. Thanks for having me. How you doing?
0: Oh, we're pretty good.
1: Yeah.
0: It's a good time of day to do this show.
3: Yeah.
1: So. What time of day do you like to go on your dates, Rez?
4: I'm a gentleman, so I like to go at whatever time is convenient for my date.
0: Hey, there's an answer.
3: Like, what time is
1: it? Whatever the girl wants, she's in charge.
3: Very smart.
0: Wow, okay. So you asked them when would be best.
4: Yeah, exactly. Like,
0: okay.
1: So tell us about this woman that you met recently. What's her name and what time did she want to go out?
4: So this woman's name is Katrina.
0: Mm-hmm.
4: And she said she was free on a Sunday.
0: Huh.
2: Okay.
4: And kind of left me with that, and I was like, well, like, Sunday is brunch day.
1: Yeah.
3: It is a chill day. Yeah.
0: I think brunch is a great date.
4: Yeah, exactly. So we did, like, a Sunday brunch buffet that I really loved, that I've been to before.
3: Ooh, buffet.
4: And so we met at the place, and we hit it off, like, immediately.
3: Nice.
4: And I was, like, on my best behavior. You know, I wanted to be a total gentleman, like, opened the door, pulled her chair
0: out.
4: Like, I really, really was, like, into this girl.
1: You know, a lot of people like to get rowdy and go wild at brunch, so it's good that you reeled it in and held yourself in check.
3: Don't push her into the door. Open it for her.
1: Okay.
3: Don't push her into it.
1: Let her go first for the omelet section. She gets to do her choice. That's really nice of you.
3: That's what a gentleman does.
0: That's cute. I mean, were you able to connect?
4: Yeah, for sure.
1: Okay. I know Brooke wants to know about your connection and if there was like a vibe going on.
0: Is that kind of what we're doing?
1: I'm more curious about what the selection was like at that buffet.
0: Really? You want to know if there's crab legs or not?
3: No, I do. I'm glad you're asking. I almost asked if it was like an oyster, like a seafood buffet.
0: Although,
3: I
0: do love when they have a crepe guy. When they have a crepe guy.
3: Oh, my gosh.
1: Because you said it's a breakfast buffet. So does that mean it's all serve yourself or is there a menu that you can order off of?
3: Yeah.
1: Like, I need a new spot to hit up.
4: Well, I mean, this is my secret spot. I'm not telling anyone.
2: So you're going to gatekeep it.
4: Yeah, I'm gatekeeping.
0: Okay.
1: But, like,
4: there was a carving station, which was sick.
3: Nice.
1: Oh, yeah.
4: I was putting down the bacon, but she was just into, like, a ton of different fruit.
0: Huh.
1: Ew.
3: Huh.
2: Hey, fruit's
0: usually
2: good.
0: Just
3: no,
0: one.
3: It is, but not
0: it's usually just, like, one fruit salad.
1: Yeah.
3: Yeah.
0: You know, it's
1: like the worst part of the buffet.
3: Well, there's a kiwi there usually. Ooh, I don't take kiwis unless it's at a buffet.
1: I'm down on the kiwis.
0: The real fancy ones have the smoothie stations.
3: Ooh. Oh, yeah. I've never been to that.
4: Like I said before, like I won't tell you where this place is, but this place is legit. It has absolutely everything, all the fruits.
0: All the fruits.
3: All the fruits.
1: The secret fruit palace. Good. Okay,
3: wow.
1: We won't ask questions.
4: So, being the gentleman that I am, like every time I was either going or coming back, I would ask her, like, is there anything that I can get you.
0: So
4: like running up, getting her a bagel, getting her some pineapples.
0: When you describe your trips to the buffet, it sounds like you two did some damage at this place.
3: Yeah, which is good, right?
2: I'm imagining him just being the server to her, honestly.
0: Yeah.
2: At this
1: point. Well, get your money's worth. But did anything like awkward or weird happen?
4: Well, like I decided to reveal to her this like age old brunch hack that me and my friends have or had.
0: What is
3: it?
1: A brunch hack.
4: You know how hotels do continental breakfast for the guests?
3: Yeah.
1: Yeah.
4: So, like, if you just walk into this hotel and you just walk up to the buffet, sit down, get your food, sit down, like you know what you're doing, like you belong there, you can just eat it and leave.
3: I've heard of that. That's very risky, though, because they can ask you if you have a room.
2: They make you show the little coupons, usually, like the little paper things they give you.
3: That's
0: you
3: true.
0: You didn't take her to a hotel, did you?
4: No, I just told her that hack.
3: Good.
2: Okay.
1: That hack, that's actually just an illegal activity.
2: He's in college.
3: Showing up and stealing.
2: I feel like it's an excuse.
1: Okay.
3: I mean, the eggs aren't real anyway.
2: And how old has that waffle batter been sitting there? Somebody's got to eat it, Jeff.
1: Yeah. I guess.
3: You're going to throw this away.
1: How did Katrina react to hearing your hack?
4: I mean, like, immediately, she just had this look on her face like, I don't know, like my face was melting off. It was not good.
2: She's a better person than us.
3: Yeah. That's funny. Not like that.
0: You would think she'd laugh and talk about like how she got free stuff in college or something, you know?
1: Unless he did it last week and she probably assumed that you weren't going to pay for brunch this time.
3: Or she's like, wait, have you paid for this meal tonight yet?
1: Yeah.
4: Oh, yeah. I had to backpedal and be like, I only did this when I was 17. Like, I'm going to tip like 30% now.
3: Yeah. To compensate.
0: So did the whole energy shift after that combo?
4: Yeah, we wrapped up, hugged, felt really weird, and then we haven't spoken in like a whole week.
0: Ooh. Yikes. Have you tried?
4: Yeah, I reached out. I texted her the next day because I was kind of like hoping she would text me later that day, being like I had such a good time or something, and she didn't. So.
0: Oh, man.
3: Bro, I think you did this to yourself. You taught her how to get free food, and she doesn't need you anymore.
0: Oh,
1: that could be it.
2: She's busy.
3: Yes. Yeah.
0: You give a person a fish or teach him to fish.
3: There you go.
1: Well, we'll find out when we call her and see if she actually stole your brunch hack and is using it for evil when we do your second date update right after this.
4: Thank you, guys.
1: And hold on.

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0: Number one for throwbacks, it's the all-new KZ1023 with us, Brooke and Jeffrey, in the morning.
1: If you're just joining us for the second date update, we've been talking to Rez about his brunch date at a super secret brunch location that he refuses to disclose on the radio.
0: It's very strange how how protective he is of this place.
2: He's gatekeeping.
1: He is, but that's where he took a woman named Katrina recently, and it was going extremely

0: Well, until he made the mistake of speaking. Specifically, speaking about his brunch hack, where you can get free continental breakfast from hotels if you just walk in and act like you're staying there.
1: Yeah. I mean, that's stealing it, but yeah.
0: Yeah. But
1: stealing things
0: to him,
1: doesn't cost anything, so
0: that can be considered a hack.
1: Yeah.
0: If you look at it in a different way.
2: It was an idea, okay.
0: It did change the vibe for the rest of their date, though, because Katrina did not have the best reaction. He's hoping we can get things back on track. And in an unrelated note, the CEO of Best Western called in and wants to speak to you after the segment is over. Okay, Rez? I gave them your phone number, so you can chat later.
3: I mean, I admit to nothing, though.
1: You admit to nothing? You already admitted to it, my man.
0: We have recorded evidence of it.
1: I'm going to tell you, you should ask for a lawyer if you ever get called in. Don't do your own talking.
3: You know, I honestly regret talking about it to you guys, and I regret talking about it on my date. This is ruining my life.
0: Yes.
2: Well.
1: That seems dramatic.
0: The good news is we don't know if that was the cause.
2: Sure.
0: She could have some other reason to not be calling you back, but let's dial her number right now. We'll figure out what she has to say.
3: All right, great.
0: Hopefully she picks up, and this is a good time for you to not say anything.
1: Yeah.
0: Okay?
2: You're good at that, though.
3: Noted.
0: All right, here we go. I'm going to dial it right now.
4: Hello?
0: Hey, is this Katrina?
4: Yes.
0: Hey, Katrina, you're on a radio show right now. It's called Brooke and Jeffrey in the Morning.
1: Hey, Katrina.
2: Hi.
0: What's
2: good morning.
0: Up?
2: What's
4: up? Hi.
1: Welcome to the show.
2: I like Jeff branched out there for a sec. With the
0: yeah.
2: That was cool, bro. Freestyle.
0: Yeah. I know. I really opened up.
4: Sorry, wait. I'm on a radio show?
2: Mm-hmm. Yep. Not a good one either.
0: Yeah. It's called Brooke and Jeffrey in the Morning, and this is a segment that we do. You might be familiar with it. It's called A Second Date Update.
4: I don't know. Is this like a prank?
1: No. We do those too. Yeah. Sorry, Jinx.
0: But this one is one where we're trying to help one of our listeners get back in touch with you after you went on a date with him, a guy named Rez.
4: Oh, okay. Yeah. Look, I'm sorry. There's just no way that I can go out with him again, but thank you guys for calling.
1: No, wait.
0: Hold on. That's okay for you to say that, but could you maybe give us a little bit more information on why? Because Rez is really confused. He told us about your brunch date, but he's clueless for the reason you might be blowing him off.
1: And you sound real strong in that conviction there that you don't want to see him again.
4: I don't know. I mean, I should say he was a really nice guy. He was very polite. He was like offering to get me food. We went to this brunch buffet.
1: Why wouldn't you want that? Why wouldn't you want to date that?
0: You don't like nice guys?
4: No, I like nice guys. He's just missing something.
0: Missing
2: like a tooth? Like a...
0: Did something happen at the buffet that turned you off?
4: I mean, yeah. It was so weird. Like I've never experienced anything like this before. It was so strange.
1: What?
0: Uh-oh.
4: Like I said, he was really nice. He's like offering to go get me food right from the buffet, which was like very gentlemanly of him.
0: Right.
4: I was like, sure. Okay. I'll have like some cantaloupe.
1: Okay.
4: And then I'd see him walking around and he finally comes back a few minutes later and he's like, oh, they don't have it.
1: Okay.
4: But I could see it from where we were sitting. Like I could see there was cantaloupe sitting on like one of the buffet things.
1: Ooh, maybe he's one of those guys that gets cantaloupe and honeydew mixed up.
2: I was going to say, why would he lie?
1: You're
2: right, Brooke. Maybe he's like...
1: Some men don't know their melons.
0: Okay.
4: I mean, I was like, maybe he missed it, right? Maybe he just didn't see it. Like there's a lot of food there. So
0: right.
4: I pointed to where it was and I was like, oh, I think I see it right over there. So he gets up, he walks over there, and I see him like circling the table and he's not grabbing the cantaloupe.
2: Oh, no,
4: and then he brings me back a bowl of like berries and he was like, they didn't have it, so I just got you this. I hope that's okay.
2: What?
1: So did you just get up and go get it finally?
4: Well, no, because I realized I don't think this guy knows what cantaloupe is. Like, how do you not know what a cantaloupe is? I was like so shocked in that moment.
2: Wow.
0: So just to be clear, the big red flag in your mind was that this is a man who does not understand what type of fruit cantaloupe is. Like, that's a big turnoff to you.
1: Cantaloupe shaming him?
2: I mean,
4: like, you're a 30-year-old man and you've never heard of cantaloupe. What else has he not heard of?
0: What?
4: We're going to go on a date and he's going to be like, oh, I can't read.
1: I can't read. You have to know cantaloupe to suddenly the poor man can't read? Like, that is a wild jump to make.
4: Those are basic things, though. Like, if it's one basic thing he doesn't comprehend, then what any other basic thing is going to show up?
0: Well, let's ask him what other basic things he doesn't know and comprehend about, because Rez is on the other line of this phone call right now, listening, waiting to talk to you.
4: What are you talking about? He is not.
0: He actually is. That's how this segment works.
1: He could read and write enough to email us, so that's a good sign.
0: Uh-oh. Well, you can get ChatGPT to do a lot of that stuff for you now, so let's not give him too much credit. Rez, are you there?
3: Oh, I'm here.
1: Oh, wow.
0: Are you hearing what Katrina's saying about you?
3: I'm being fruit shamed?
1: Yeah.
0: Well, with good reason, some would argue, but yeah.
4: Hey, I'm sorry. I didn't know you were on the phone. They didn't tell me. They asked me the questions. I just said the truth. Like, you can't deny it. I obviously would have not said it like that had I known you were listening. I'm sorry.
3: Well,
1: that's nice.
0: Okay.
3: I know now. I Googled it.
1: Oh,
5: yeah.
0: Oh, you have to search it.
1: We love a man who learns.
5: Yeah, there you go.
1: He took your criticism. He's not offended. That's pretty good.
0: Yeah, Katrina, this must feel like growth, right? You've encouraged this.
4: I mean, I'm glad he learned. I'm glad that I was able to, like, help him expand his knowledge, like, help the less fortunate in terms of what they know about fruit.
0: Yeah.
4: But it doesn't change how I feel.
1: The less fortunate?
2: The less fortunate.
1: That is so rude.
0: The fruit illiterate out there, it's a real problem.
3: Oh my God. I feel like I'm Oliver Twist over here, like I'm low class or something. I don't know what a cantaloupe is.
1: Did you hear that literary reference? Again, proof the man reads.
0: He did say twist weird, though,
1: come
0: Brooke.
1: On.
0: So.
2: He probably just knows what porridge
1: this
2: is.
1: This is so weird. Like, this is not a class thing. He just didn't know what a cantaloupe is. He knows now. You guys can go out again.
3: Katrina, I mean, hear me out. In the moment, I did not know what a cantaloupe was. and, you know, like, apparently I should know this, and now I do. Everyone on the show knows. I know. You know. Okay. We're all on the same page. I'm adaptable. I can learn.
1: Look at that.
2: Hey, that's hard nowadays.
3: I was just never around cantaloupe, but like that doesn't seem like enough of a reason not to like me.
4: I mean, I appreciate you saying that. And I don't mean to fruit shame you. It's just a thing that I immediately felt like a yuck about you not knowing that basic thing. And I appreciate you taking the time to, like, do the research. I wish you would have, like, gone to the bathroom and Googled it instead of, like, running around and, like,
1: gone to the bathroom
4: I mean?
1: In the middle of you getting you cantaloupe.
0: Well, desperate times call for desperate measures sometimes. But Katrina, I mean, in a lot of relationships, a big part of it is doing new things and exploring new things together. Mm-hmm. That could be your journey with Rez.
1: And
0: Rez is educating him through all of the different types of fruits that exist in the world.
1: Rez may know a lot of stuff that you don't know yet, too, you know, on the flip side.
5: Oh, vegetables.
0: Nobody needs to know that.
1: I'm just saying you learn new interests and new stuff through people that you date.
0: Yeah. Are you willing to keep an open mind and give Rez one more chance? And we would pay for it if you'd go out with him another time.
4: I just think it's weird. Like, it's his brunch place. He brought me there. They have a lot of cantaloupe there. Like, I feel like he should have known it.
1: Okay.
2: He's on the shortest leash.
1: We can't get over this.
5: Yeah.
2: If he doesn't remember one word in the future.
1: I know. It's like such a small hill to climb,
0: you know,
1: to jump over this moment.
0: Everybody is different, Brooke. It's not your life that we're living here.
1: Yeah,
0: Katrina has standards, and one of the standards is cantaloupe, or at least knowing what a cantaloupe is.
1: Well, I guess we all have different boundaries.
0: Yep. So, Katrina, I'm assuming that it's a no from you. That's kind of what I'm hearing.
4: Yeah, I don't think I can get past it.
0: Okay.
2: What if he can name 10 fruits right now?
3: Apple, pear, pineapple, nectarine.
2: I was kidding.
3: Guava.
2: Guava? Hey, that's a fancy one.
0: Okay.
2: Brownie points for that.
1: There's no way he's picking guava out of a table. There's no way he knows what it looks like.
2: He doesn't know what it looks like.
0: He just Googled fruits right now, and he's just looking it up.
2: It's alphabetical order. Apple, banana, cherry.
0: Oh, nice try, Rez.
3: All right.
6: The all-new KZ-1023. We'll be right back.
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0: It's the all-new KZ-102.3, and we're here, okay? It's Brooke and Jeffrey in the morning.
1: You don't know me.
2: Confession I can't take back.
1: I am...
2: the Masked Speaker.
3: Text to 78592 says, I have a jam jar with all my old baby teeth in it because my mom kept them and eventually gave it to me. I didn't know it was weird till a friend came over, saw it on my bookshelf, and told me it was something a serial killer would have.
4: Honestly, yeah.
0: We just put them out. Yeah. I think on Etsy you can have someone turn them into jewelry.
3: Yeah, see, the problem is the jar. Yes. If you had turned them into like a baby teeth wind chime, that would have been actually cute.
5: Or like one of those. The clanking of teeth.
0: Yeah. I mean, everybody thought it was cool with shark teeth. What's the difference with baby teeth?
3: Totally. Let's destigmatize collecting human body parts and putting them on display.
0: Okay.
3: Just like we're trying to destigmatize blurting out your secrets here on the radio. And we'll even ease you into it by disguising your voice. Ooh. We've got a woman ready to share her secret. She's chosen Cassie as her fake name. Cassie, welcome to the show.
6: Hi, guys. How are you?
0: Oh, sounds like even with a voice changer, you have all your teeth.
3: All the adult teeth.
6: I hope.
3: Yeah, well, voice changer is on. You are the mass speaker whenever you're ready. Let's hear your confession.
6: Okay, so I talked to my best friend about this. She's the only one that knows. And she said, don't tell anyone. But it's one of these things that happen where I have to tell someone because it's such a weird thing that happened.
0: Okay, so you can't stop thinking about it.
6: Yeah, and it's like been like a year or two at this point since it happened. And like, I just need perspective on it.
0: All right.
3: Okay, I don't really want to know, so I'm going to plug my ears for this, but you could tell everybody else. Go ahead.
0: Jeff hates perspective.
3: Yeah.
6: So I live by myself. I have a really cute, like, two-bedroom house.
0: No, and look at you, girl. All right.
6: I rent it out on Airbnb because there's a lot of, like, commuters and people that, like, travel in and around where I live. Mm-hmm. And I get a request from this woman.
0: Okay.
6: It says, can you make sure all of the mirrors in the house are covered or put away, like completely gone?
0: That's really high maintenance, and I would say no to that request, but all right.
3: Well, like in the Jewish culture, you're not allowed to look in the mirror if you're in mourning.
0: Oh, really?
3: For like a whole week, you're not allowed to see your own reflection out of respect.
0: That's interesting. I had no idea.
3: But there's reasons that, like, you're not supposed to.
5: I try not to do that, so I don't break my mirror.
0: I mean, if she told me that...
3: self-preservation.
0: I mean, if you knew that, you'd accommodate.
4: Yeah, they had, like, a reason.
6: Yeah, and that's the thing. Like, I didn't want to pry because, like, I didn't know what it was. And so I was like, okay, well, that's fine. Not a big deal.
3: That's nice of you.
6: And so she arrives the first night.
0: Uh-huh.
6: Before she, like, even steps into the house, she goes, did you follow my request? And I said, yeah, everything's done. So, like, I show her to the room. And, like, she's mostly keeping to herself. And everything's fine. Until around, like, 2 a.m., I start hearing, like, footsteps up and down the hallway and, like, in and around the stairs. And, like, it's enough to wake me up.
0: She throwing a party in the room?
6: Well,
3: sleepwalking?
6: Then I hear the front door open and close. I'm like, okay, well, maybe she, like, forgot something in her car. Or, like, it's not a big deal, right?
4: Mm-hmm. She's on vacation. 2 a.m. the night could be starting. head to the bars.
6: Exactly. But then I start hearing, like, right outside my door, this crazy, weird, back-and-forth pacing, like, right outside my room.
0: Oh, my God.
5: Uh-oh.
0: Weird. Oh, now I'm freaked out for you.
6: Yeah.
0: Crawl out the window.
6: I'm not going anywhere. But my door is, like, locked. I make sure, like, I always lock my door when I have guests in the house. But, like, right then I'm like, hello, is that you? I call her name and I hear no answer whatsoever. And I go, are you okay? Do you need anything?
5: Oh, my gosh.
6: No answer. But, like, something is out there, like, making the loudest footsteps, like, you'd ever hear.
0: Dude.
5: It's a ghost.
0: Wait, what is it?
5: Run.
6: It gets worse.
0: What?
6: So I hear, like, a blood-curdling scream.
5: No.
0: Get on the phone, girl, and call 911.
5: Yeah.
3: Oh, my God.
6: I unlock the door like an idiot, and I run to her room, and I open the door to check, and she's not in there.
4: She left earlier, right?
0: Yeah, because she just screamed and left. Yeah.
5: Or she heard scream, and she left because she's running from the murderer ghost.
3: You're saying the house is totally empty, though?
6: Totally empty. It's dead quiet, and, like, I have a ring cam because I'm not stupid, and I checked the ring cam, and she didn't come back. No one has entered my house.
5: What?
0: Jose was right. It was a ghost.
4: It's a ghost.
3: What is going on?
5: I was being irrational.
6: No one's on the ring cam. She's not there. And I'm like, what the hell? And I am terrified. Like, I'm searching around the house.
5: Way.
6: And so, like, I go back to my room. I lock the door.
5: Yeah.
0: So did you ever get any closure as to what was going on? Like, did you see her the next morning and talk to her?
6: Yes. So the next day she returns and she's like, hey, can I speak to you on the porch?
0: Oh.
5: Uh-oh.
3: Oh, no.
5: Grab a knife.
3: No good conversations happen out on the porch.
6: Well, I'm kind of, like, mad at this point. I'm like, okay, what is happening? Yeah, we do need to have a conversation.
0: So what'd she say? What'd she tell you?
6: She says, I need you to be honest with me or all the mirrors covered.
3: What? Back to the mirrors again?
6: And I'm like, yeah, like, all the mirrors were covered. So the only ones that weren't covered were the ones in my bedroom. But you're not going in my bedroom. You have no access to that.
0: Oh.
6: And she, like, turns white. Like, she's like, oh, my God, that's how they got in.
0: What?
3: Who?
5: Whoa.
6: They.
3: Who's they?
6: Right? That's what I'm saying. I go, I'm sorry, they? What do you mean? And she's, like, panicked. She's not saying anything. She has all her stuff with her. She's like, I will pay for the next night in the Airbnb. I just cannot stay in here. The mirrors let them in. And I was like, what are you talking about?
3: The mirrors let them in?
4: If she's got spirits following her, stop staying at Airbnb.
0: Yeah. You better give her a bad review.
3: So she's saying,
4: cursed woman.
3: She says the one uncovered mirror in your bedroom is what let whatever strange entity into your home?
6: Whatever they is.
0: Oh, my God.
6: So, like, I went and talked to my best friend about this. She's, like, very spiritual and, like, does, like, very, like, witchy stuff. She came over and, like, basically did this thing where she, like, cleansed the mirrors. And she says, you can't tell anyone about this. This is one of those things where, like, you're inviting entities into your house. And I said, not unless they're doing Airbnb.
0: Yeah. I mean, those ghosts are getting Airbnb for free.
4: Yeah, yeah. Wherever that one goes.
6: Yeah.
0: I mean, in the afterlife, that's not a bad scam.
3: Yeah. Did she at least give you a 5-star review?
6: Well, I checked her profile, and it just didn't exist on Airbnb after that.
5: Whoa. She definitely moved to VRBO after that.
4: Yeah.
3: Oh, my God. Well, I mean, honestly, it really sounds terrifying. I'm sorry that experience happened to you.
5: Yeah.
6: I didn't Airbnb for, like, 2-3 months after that.
0: I just
6: had to take a break, and, like, I am very particular now about, like, the requests I accept. Like, I'll accept the margarita request, but no to cover mirrors.
0: I'm still in.
4: Yeah.
3: And I request mirrors above the bed, so I hope you're willing to accommodate that, too.
0: Different type of haunting.
3: For sure. But we appreciate you coming on and being honest, telling what happened to you. Thank you for being on the show, Cassie. And text in 78592. If you have a confession you've been holding on to, we'll hide your identity, mask your voice, and make you our next mass speaker. Phone tap's coming up right after this. On the all-new KZ 1023.

0: The all-new KZ 102.3, number one for throwbacks and for us, Brooke and Jeffrey in the morning.
1: It's Brooke and Jeffrey in the morning, and in today's phone tap, we call a woman who put in a request to add her mom's cell phone onto her wireless plan.
0: Oh, God. We have my husband's entire family. His sister, his mom, his dad.
2: Well, when you bundle, you save, Brooke.
0: We have a schnauzer that has a cell phone on our plan.
1: Okay, personal trauma aside, that should be an easy request, right?
0: Yeah.
1: That's all she wants. But nowadays, cell phone carriers have a special way of making even the most simple tasks extremely complicated.
2: Uh-oh.
1: And that's what we aim to do. Just make up a bunch of names and features that don't really exist, along with our favorite hold music, Chicken Banana.
0: Yay!
1: Mix that in. You've got a recipe for a top quality phone tap.
2: Chicken Banana. Oh, I'm so excited.
1: It's coming up right now.
3: Hello?
1: Hi, this is Rusty calling from Verizon Wireless. Is this Marissa Duquette?
3: Yes, it is.
1: Hi, Marissa. I'm reaching out because our records show that you've requested to add another person to your account.
3: Yeah, I want to start like a new plan that has me and my mom on it.
1: Got it. Okay, I can handle that for you right now over the phone. No problem.
3: Great.
1: Yeah, so since you're looking to add a second line, you will need to upgrade to one of our family packages.
3: Okay, I just want to make sure it's the simplest, most basic one, just for her and me.
1: I can do that. So our basic package is the family together plan. So if you do go with that, you're going to end up paying double for two basic packages. Is that what you want?
3: Why would I pay double? I just want one basic package for me and my mom.
1: Exactly. That's what I figured. So I think the perfect solution for you would be the family harmony package. That gives you 1,000 anytime minutes, unlimited night or day. Night being even days and days being odd days.
3: I just want the most basic, I said.
1: Yeah, that's what I'm telling you.
3: What's with the harmony and the odd and even? I don't need any of that. That doesn't make sense.
1: No, I know it can sound confusing. There's actually a chart of our family plan offerings here in the store. It makes it really easy to understand. I wish you could see it.
3: I don't want to deal with charts either.
1: Well, I can have you sketch it out if you're good at taking instructions. It'll make it really clear.
3: What? Just make it easy. All I want is a basic plan for my mom and me, just whatever, the simplest, cheapest one.
1: Got it. You know what? I'm going to take care of you. And we're going to go with the take care of you together family togetherness.
3: Are you just making up these names? I mean, what are you talking about? It's a basic plan.
1: That is the basic take care of you together family togetherness plan.
3: Whatever, fine. I don't need to hear about it. Just simple, simple.
1: Okay, you don't want to hear about the premium option of family togetherness with Family Unity Plus?
3: No, I don't want premium. I want basic.
1: Okay, so you're...
3: Why is it so hard to understand?
1: So you're opting out of texting.
3: You're telling me that your family togetherness plan doesn't even have texting?
1: That's correct.
3: Why don't you just call it the no texting plan then? That would make it easier to understand.
1: Actually, I'm going to make a note of that. My supervisor might give me a bonus if I suggest that to him.
3: Oh my God, I don't care. Could you just sign me up for this already?
1: Yes, I'm sorry. So just to confirm, you wanted two of the take care of you together family togetherness plan with
3: one basic plan for me and my mom. Why are you not understanding this?
1: The two lines on the take care of you together with rollover texting and 5G.
3: Fine. It's just whatever. The most basic. I don't want to pay extra.
1: Great. Got it. Okay. And oh, wow. Look at this. Because of that purchase with you and your mom, you do get complimentary hold tunes included with both phones.
3: I don't care about that.
1: It is a pretty sweet feature.
3: Can we just move this along? How much is the total cost?
1: Actually, I need to go to a different computer for that.
3: Why don't you just get it together? You're just wasting my time.
1: I do apologize, ma'am. I'm going to put you on my hold tunes real quick.
3: Oh, my God.
1: Please hold.
4: Chicken banana. Chicken banana.
3: So are you there?
1: Hi, sorry about that. So the other computer isn't working.
3: Oh my God, of course it isn't.
1: Yeah. So I probably need to tell you now that I don't really work at the cell phone store. Oh.
3: What? Who is this?
1: Yeah, I actually work for a radio show called Brooke and Jeffrey in the Morning. My name is Jeff, and we're doing a phone tap on you.
3: Oh, my God.
1: I'm so sorry.
3: I thought I was losing my mind.
1: Your husband, Chris, set you up for it. He said that you and your mom were trying to get on a cell phone plan together, and he thought it was a good chance to mess with you.
3: Yeah, well, I guess he was right.
1: I can't believe you didn't want to hear about our hold tunes. You could have had the best hold music in the world.
3: That was like the four most frustrating minutes of my life.
1: You're right. I should have put you on hold more.
3: Oh my God. So weird.
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1: Some words in certain situations just should not be said unless you really, really mean them.
0: All right.
2: Yeah, definitely.
1: Like bomb while you're boarding a plane.
2: Oh, yeah. My gosh. Yeah. Why would you ever?
0: If you mean it.
1: Yeah. Or cockroach in line at a fast food restaurant.
0: Oh, yeah.
1: Or oopsies mid-circumcision.
3: Oh!
1: Yikes. Unfortunately for our listener, she said one little thing at the exact wrong moment.
0: Ooh.
1: And now her romantic partner is completely avoiding her.
0: Oh.
1: You're going to find out the single word that she said that changed everything. Hopefully we can help make it right in your brand new Awkward Tuesday phone call next. 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
1: It's awkward.
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1: It's Awkward Tuesday phone call.
3: How do you screw up a situationship when both people are into it? Maybe we need to ask our listener, Juliana, who says her situationship is suddenly ghosting her. And this is after 6 to 7 months of constant no drama hookups. Just hot, consensual action night after night after night.
0: Oh, man. Wait, every night?
4: And Jeff knows.
5: This sounds like more of a relationship than a situation.
4: Yeah, well,
3: that's just what I'm picturing in my mind. But how did she mess that up? This is perfect for our show. Juliana, what did you do?
0: Hey, we're blaming you immediately.
3: Hi. So from your email, you made it sound like it's possible it's your fault that this all got thrown out of whack. But let's start from the beginning. Tell us about this guy that you're in a situationship with.
6: Levi.
0: Okay. And how do you define the situationship?
6: Well, I mean, when we started, it was definitely talked about that this would be casual, and he's 10 years older than me, so you know, it had that like mysterious older man thing going on. And I was fine, and I am fine with it being casual. I really am.
0: Okay.
6: But the issue is I did start to catch some feelings.
0: Oh my God.
4: Yeah, that'll happen.
0: How could you not after 6 or 7 months?
4: Yeah.
0: I mean, if you have it going on that long,
4: absolutely.
0: That is so much time.
4: That is true. Yeah. If it ends after like a month or two, then that's what you plan. But then if it's like you guys are bonding after all that time.
0: Right, there's like intimacy.
6: Exactly.
4: Yeah, intimacy escalates.
3: Don't
4: everything.
3: They have a pill for that, though? Something that you can like purge your feelings?
6: I wish.
3: I know.
6: Because I didn't expect to have these feelings happen. It was just supposed to be fun and it all kind of just turned into something very real.
4: Well, is this a good thing, though? Like, if you both have good feelings and you're falling for each other?
5: Number one rule of situationship, can't fall for them.
0: Oh.
3: Yeah.
4: So I mean, maybe you're falling for him and he's not falling back?
3: Yeah, what's going on between the two of you?
6: I think that's really what it is, because this is how I messed everything up. The other night at dinner, we were driving, and I don't know why. It was just kind of one of those moments where we were chatting and throwing little jabs at each other in a very loving way, and something just came out of me and I was like, oh my God, I love you. And it was like,
3: you didn't say you were catching feelings, you dropped the elbow.
5: That's worse.
6: But I don't even think I meant it. I don't even think I meant like love, like, oh, I'm in love with you. It was just like, this is so fun. I love hanging out.
0: Yes. It's like you're throwing it with your girlfriend, like,
6: I
3: loved the chicken tenders that we split tonight in the same kind of way.
0: Dude, what happened in the car right after that?
3: Yeah, what was his reaction?
6: Absolute silence.
0: Okay, did a record actually scratch?
6: It was awkward because he like grabbed my hand and I thought maybe he's going to say something nice and romantic. But then he just said nothing, and he just held my hand. And I just feel like that was the silent death of, it'll be okay, sweetie. I won't talk to you ever again.
0: So the hand holding as like a pat on the back.
6: Yes, like, poor thing. Okay. You have these feelings.
0: That's not good.
3: But could you have read it wrong, possibly?
6: I don't think so, because after that, he's just always got an excuse now. It's like, I can't. I have to go to the gym, or I'm going on a run. Like, why are you always exercising all of a sudden?
0: That's a hard part about situationships. It's like you're living on this thin little edge, and anything can topple you one way or the other, right?
6: Yeah, and I just don't know how to get back to where it was. Like, that's what I need advice on. I need advice on how to get us to I love you, bomb, you know?
4: Whoa.
3: But it's hard because even you've admitted that you are having deeper feelings for him than just the situationship.
0: So are you like,
3: it's like you're fighting yourself.
0: Yeah. Are you wondering, like, do you actually want that? Is that what you're saying, Jeff? Like, do you actually want to go back to the way it was?
3: Or just to something more comfortable?
6: I want it to go back the way it was, because it was fun and spontaneous. And if we were to fall into more feelings, then maybe that happens later, but right now I just kind of want it not to be so serious.
0: Okay.
3: I don't know if this is out of bounds to ask, but in your situationship, are you still actively talking with other guys, or is this like a solo situationship?
0: No, it's good to ask because we need to know his side too.
6: Yeah. Well, the rules are that we don't talk about anybody else. That's why it's so casual, because it's like none of us are trying to get our feelings hurt or upset. So we just don't talk about it. Okay. I have talked to other guys before, but I've not hung out with him the way that I hang out. You know, Levi.
0: It sounds like maybe he's talking to other women, though. Yeah. I mean, if it's if it's the rule that you just don't discuss it together, that means that it's happening.
3: Yeah, but she's doing it. He's also doing it. And maybe now that she's let her feelings be known, he's starting to look at the other women in his life like a less serious option.
0: That makes her feel good, Jeff.
3: Well, I'm sorry to paint it that way, but you know, that might be what's going on.
4: Yeah.
6: Maybe.
3: So you want us to reach out to your guy, Levi, your situationship.
0: We'll give her advice and she reaches out to him.
3: What are you looking to do with that conversation?
6: I want to see if he is willing to go back to how we were. Can we be friends with extras, you know?
0: Have you tried?
3: Why are you opening your shirt right
4: now?
3: Yeah,
4: what are you doing?
0: Filming on video right now. Look at my buttons.
4: No, guys.

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1: It's awkward.
2: It's Tuesday.
1: It's awkward Tuesday phone call.
3: It's Brooke and Jeffrey in the morning. Brooke's shirt is officially rebuttoned, so we can finally get back to business now. Because everyone in this room is familiar with a situationship. Mm-hmm. But if you don't know, the term basically means that two people are just kind of messing around with each other and have a loose agreement that things won't get too serious between.
4: Yeah. Messing around is weird. I just say casually dating.
5: But yeah. Sure. Around's accurate.
3: Yeah, guys and girls say it different ways, but it means the same thing. It sounds really fun. Bottom line. Yeah. But what you hear most of the time, I feel like, is ladies tend to not be into that sort of thing, at least not for very long. Mm. But that's not the case with our listener, Juliana, today, who is desperately trying to save her situationship after she let the L word slip on a car ride home.
4: Yikes.
3: So she.
5: It was only one time.
3: It was one time, but it did a lot of damage. So she really is hoping she can take it back and make it all go away, get back to where they were. Mm-hmm. It is a tough one.

0: on, though. We need to get some advice from our co-host here. So, Brooke, what do you have for Juliana?
1: So, I'm thinking about situationships that I would have had. Of course, we didn't call it that back then.
2: Yeah.
1: But I dated this guy super cash for a bit. And
0: what was his name?
2: Roy?
0: No, first and last?
1: His name was Jeffrey.
2: Oh!
1: Isn't that funny?
0: Wow. I am so sorry that I asked that.
2: We should just end the segment now, and this is going to go viral.
0: No wonder she was unbuttoning.
1: Anyway, go on. Not the point. Okay. It's not the point.
0: Okay.
1: The point is, he broke it off with me, but you can't care. Because, like, that's the agreement. So when you make this call, you can't emote. You have to be chill, no drama.
0: Okay. Juliana, are you hearing that?
3: I mean, yeah, I can try. I feel like my emotions are all over the place right now.
1: Nope. You can't feel those. No. Nope. Okay. Just be fun and cool.
0: Yes.
2: The emotions are what complicates everything.
1: Fun and cool. Yeah. That's
0: be like
1: the only
0: Brooke's
1: thing
0: shirt.
1: You can be.
0: Button that back up. So.
2: Yeah, just open and free.
0: I do think it's good advice. You do want to try to keep a cool head as much as possible, but it's up to you. This is your phone call. We're going to step away and let you do this. We're always on your side, though. Know that.
3: Okay.
2: All right.
1: Big promise.
0: Yeah, well, unless you say something super weird, then yeah, we're jumping off the ship. But here we go.
3: I'll try not to.
0: Okay. Yeah, I'm going to dial Levi's number. We'll see what he has to say. Let's do it.
4: Hello?
3: Hey.
4: Hello?
3: Levi? Hi.
4: Oh. What's going on? This, I didn't see that your phone number. This is, some kind of weird call restricted phone number. What's going on?
3: Oh, I don't know. Something must be kind of crazy with my phone. Who knows? Half the time it drops anyway.
4: Sure.
3: So how are you doing this week? Anything cool going on?
4: Yeah, I'm actually going to go meet my friends, from work. We, started a run club.
3: Hmm. Yeah. Like you're going to go running right like in a few minutes?
4: Oh, yeah.
3: That's cool. What about this weekend? Are you free? Maybe we could see a movie or something.
4: Yeah. You know, this weekend is actually pretty crazy for me. I'm sorry. I'm pretty much out on anything social related.
3: Okay. Well, I wanted to kind of talk about something because I don't know. I just feel that things are just a bit different than they used to be. And I just kind of wanted to make sure you weren't avoiding me or anything because of what I said the last time we hung out. I just kind of wanted to put that out there that it was not meant to be that what I said.
4: Yeah. I know. It's not that. It's not that at all. I'm just trying to take care of myself more.
3: Yeah, I mean, you tell me all the time now that you're at the gym, you're on a run, and I just didn't know that you were in such an exercise lifestyle, and I don't know if that started after the fish and chips night or if that was something we didn't know about each other. I'm telling you, I like things how they were between us before I said that. I really said that just in a fun, like, offhanded throwing it out there moment, and I don't even know if I really think that or if I just have fun with you and it was just a spur of the moment thing and it wasn't like, oh my gosh, this crazy girl's in love with me. I really am not that person, I promise.
4: Yeah, okay. I appreciate you being honest with me. So if I'm being honest with you, something else happened later that night after we drove back from fish and chips.
3: What do you mean? After we were asleep, something happened?
4: Yes. So when you said that in the car, it was on my mind a lot. And when you went to bed, I'm so sorry. Your phone was out and I was curious. And I thought, does she say the same kind of thing to other guys? Or is this something
3: you went through my phone?
4: Just to me. Yes, I'm so sorry, but it's good. It's good that I did, because not only did I see some of the conversations, I saw some of the pictures of the guys that you were talking to.
3: I'm sorry, what does that have to do with anything? I mean, we agreed we were casual and talking with others, right?
4: Just listen, I realized that I have a lot in common with some of the other men that you've been talking to, because they're all kind of fat.
1: Huh?
0: What?
5: Oh. What?
2: Awkward. Oh, she likes a dad bod.
1: What?
0: I don't know if I understand what he's
4: saying.
0: Hello?
4: What's going on?
0: Yeah, what's happening is you're on the radio right now, Levi, with a show called Brooke and Jeffrey in the morning.
4: Mm-hmm.
5: I'm sorry.
2: No. She says I'm sorry.
0: Yeah, apologize.
1: She does not care. She wants to figure out what is happening.
0: Yeah. So, Levi, just so you know, this is called an awkward Tuesday phone call. Juliana is a listener, and she asked us to reach out to you because she felt things getting awkward between the two of you in your a situationship.
5: I just didn't know how to bring it up, and I thought this would be kind of an easy, like, haha, we're so cool and chill. We don't really have real conversations. I don't know. That's kind of what my mindset was. I'm so sorry.
2: This is more than chill.
1: Wait, what
2: now,
1: are you apologizing for? Yeah, he's the not chill one going through your phone.
0: Going back to what you said, Levi, you saw the other dudes in her phone were similar to you in body type?
4: Listen, I'm not the kind of guy who gets jealous and goes through phones and stuff. I did it because I wanted to know if you actually kind of meant what you said to me or if it's just something you say to other guys. Because if it's something you say to other guys, it's totally fine there, too.
0: Right.
4: I know.
0: But what was the thing that you said about the
1: body type
0: body thing?
1: Yeah.
4: Oh, yeah. Look, it's like she's got a type and I don't want to be the target of some chub chaser. So.
1: Wait, what? Is that a phrase?
2: I haven't heard that in a long time.
4: When I say I've been going out and working out, that's what I've been doing.
2: Slow down. The gym so much.
0: Oh, my God.
1: Are you self-conscious or are you motivated?
4: I am both self-conscious and motivated.
5: Okay. Levi, I didn't even know that I had a type, I guess. I think I just find what I find attractive.
4: So you find a lot of bigger guys attractive.
1: Oh, come on, Levi, that's
2: don't
1: not
2: focus
1: fair.
2: On
6: what
2: that,
6: year
2: bro?
6: Are you living in?
1: Yeah, I mean, like, she's saying she likes you for you.
5: And Levi, I'm talking to them, but I definitely have way more fun talking with you, and it has nothing to do with what you look like. It has to do with how you treat me and how we act.
0: Aww. Levi, the whole goal of this phone call, the whole reason that Juliana wanted to reach out is because she wants to basically erase what's happened in the last week and just go back to how you two were before all the drama. Do you feel like that's even possible?
2: Yeah.
4: Yes, I'm down to go back to how we were.
2: Really?
4: But I also want to lose like 30 pounds. And I know that you have kind of a type now, and I want to make sure you're actually okay with this because I'm going to do it.
2: Oh, if he gets too skinny for her.
5: I promise you it's not like a type. It's just that most guys, that's the physique, average mm-hmm. guy physique. So mm-hmm. it's not anything that I'm looking for specifically.
1: She says that until she starts sneaking butter into your food.
5: No, I promise I won't be a feeder. I really promise that. That's
0: a feeder? Oh,
1: wait,
0: never heard
1: you
0: that
1: have
0: before.
1: A term for that?
0: Yeah.
5: I don't. I didn't make it up.
0: Okay. So it sounds like we've cleared the air and you can move forward from here. By going backward to what you were?
1: That's exactly yes. the directions.
5: Mm-hmm. I really hope so.
1: Okay.
4: Juliana, I'm looking forward to hooking up with you again.
1: Oh,
2: okay. Hey,
1: oh,
2: that wow.
1: So sweet. Who said romance is dead these days?
0: Brooke's starting buttoning again. Yeah, it's working.
1: Hello.
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0: 1023. 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
2: Yeah, yeah, yeah, yeah. Give it to me now. Give it to me now. Give it to me now. Give it to me now.
3: Yeah.

0: 1023. We'll be right back.
1: Check out Sherman's newly remodeled.
2: I finally did it.
1: What's that, Larry?
2: I walked into the store.
1: And?
2: It pains me to say it, but it's pretty legit.
1: Wow, Larry, that's actually kind of nice.
2: Don't get all sappy on me. Just wanted to say you did an all right job.
1: Which door did you go in?
2: I went in one and out the other, just like the money in your bank accounts.
1: Very funny. You buy anything?
2: I was hoping to work out a deal on a new...
1: Whoops, looks like we're out of time. See you, Larry.
2: Bye, Paul.
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